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0: 10. 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

0: song is right now. Hit me up, 601-574-0997. Of course, go run the top five songs of the day back at 8 o'clock, 5 all the way to number 1. This is one thing that you absolutely and positively control. It is the countdown, baby, your top five songs of the day. It can be any songs anyway.
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1: 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Big X the plug. 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

0: right. I already know you did, man, because how can you get them wrong when it's your countdown? Keep it locked. More music coming your way in just a little bit. 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
3: 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Thought I told y'all, we got two parties and one incredible vibe at 440 Jackson with DJ Finesse. 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

0: is two parties and one incredible vibe at 440 Jackson as the Lanier Bulldogs and Callaway Chargers take over for the big homecoming after party alumni bash. 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
3: 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This Friday night, thought I told y'all, we got two parties and one incredible vibe at 440 Jackson with DJ Finesse. It's Lanier Bulldog 833 Nation, along with them Callaway Chargers for the big homecoming alliance.

0: tonight is two parties and one incredible vibe at 440 Jackson as the Lanier Bulldogs and Callaway Chargers take over for the big homecoming after party alumni bash. It's on this Friday night.
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0: 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Somebody tell them people Mr. Hem is here.
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1: Whoa, whoa, whoa, whoa, whoa, whoa.
0: Mr. Hem is here.
1: Whoa, whoa, whoa, whoa, whoa, whoa.
0: Mr. Hem.
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0: up. Yours truly, Finesse. I'm going to get up out of here, man. But I'll be back in the building tomorrow at 4 o'clock. Make sure you check me out when I check in. Until then, have yourself an amazing night. Y'all be safe. 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I'll check in with y'all tomorrow. I'm out of here. Peace.
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4: I was talking to Steve from Richland Mitsubishi. 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Now they can get the car they want. Now the bank's going to approve them. 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Now they have 2,000. You understand what I'm saying? If they had 2,000, now they have 4,000. See, I matched them. You really understand?

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1: Pop that thing, let it clap, let it clap. Ride this, or you sit on my
2: Let's
1: lap.
2: Go.
1: Spread them cheese, let me see that. Shake that, like you out of control. Mm-hmm. That thing till your throat gets sore. 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That to your legs can't stand. High freak, put the word in the hand.

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1: 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This is 3 years in a row.

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4: 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They come in with 1,000, they have 2,000. 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

0: 10, girl, you a 10. 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
1: I was talking to Steve from Richland, Mitsubishi. He told me he wanted to make it easier for him to just do the deal. He said he wanted to run something past me and to let me know what I think. He said, what if I match people down payments? Like really match it. Now they have more money. Now they can get the car they want. Now the bank's gonna approve them. Tell me what you think. Like if they had 1,000, I would match them with 1,000. Now they have 2,000. You understand what I'm saying? If they had 2,000, now they have 4,000. See, I matched them. You really understand? We gotta set ourselves apart, not like everybody else. We gotta get people approved, not like everybody else. We gotta help people. You understand? Like really help people. People need help.

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1: Dougie, you told me he been on some positive, yeah. Lately, I just want to show up and body some, yeah. Always been a little mathematician. 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
2: is that they want to see those officers involved.
0: They want to see those officers arrested.
4: Officers arrested.

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1: 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For the third year in a row, Top Dog Law has made Inc. 5000 as one of the fastest growing personal injury law firms in America. And that ain't no accident. Know how that happened? That happened because of y'all. That happened because of y'all trusting us. That happened because y'all calling us, letting us know when you get into an accident and trusting us to handle it. I repeat, that is no accident. This is 3 years in

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rollin', but I'm tryna ride. 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

reasoning, big or small, you make the call. Top Dog Law. I was talking to Steve from Richland Mitsubishi. He told me he wanted to make it easier for him to just do the deal. He said he wanted to run something past me and to let me know what I think. He said, what if I match people down payments? Like, really match it. 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You understand what I'm saying? 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You really understand?

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bastard. I'm addicted to you, you're restricted to me. That's what this did to you. 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

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Mailman and Christiana. With entertainment news. Birthdays. And question quiz. The text line tap in. We do it for Jacktown. 99 Jams. 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
2: Yeah. Ice.

Which I know got your stress. Will I take those to my death? Haven't decided just yet. Yeah. 40 was such a shebang. All of my offs, they des. 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Yeah.

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2: We had some big news. 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And that ain't no accident. Know how that happened? That happened because of y'all. That happened because of y'all trusting us. That happened because y'all calling us, letting us know when you get into an accident and trusting us to handle it. I repeat, that is no accident. This is 3 years

0: 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Top Dog Law.
1: I was talking to Steve from Richland Mitsubishi. He told me he wanted to make it easier for him to just do the deal. He said he wanted to run something past me and to let me know what I think. He said, what if I match people down payments? Like really match it. Now they have more money. Now they can get the car they want. Now the bank's gonna approve them. Tell me what you think. Like if they had 1,000, I would match them with 1,000. Now they have 2,000. You understand what I'm saying? If they had 2,000, now they have 4,000. See, I matched them. You really understand? We gotta set ourselves apart, not like everybody else. We gotta get people approved, not like everybody else. We gotta help people. You understand? Like really help people. People need help.

She make me feel so good. 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You understand? She make the people say yeah, yeah.

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rolling, but I'm trying to ride. 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I'm fresh like a new pair of socks. 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
1: Yeah.
0: The best way to start your day.

Friday. Good morning, everybody. Mailman, check it inside the studio. It is September 11th, 9/11. Good morning, everybody. It is the start of a great day. Good morning. I know 25 years ago we were dealing with this tragedy. Yes, but today we're going to make this a great day. All right, we're starting out this morning. Oh, yeah, that's how we roll. Coming up, we got birthdays on deck. 601-574-0997. 601-574-0997. That's our text line number. Tap in for Friday. Starting out at 74 degrees. We're going to 90, about 90, you know, lower 90s, 92, 93. Possible high temperatures today. It's going to be quite warm, but not in the upper 90s, 92, 93. So we got a little bit of relief. Friday night football. We had NFL football last night. Although the Niners, yeah. And I made a mistake. I believe the hype. See, I said, yeah. You get caught up in the hype. I believe the hype about the Rams, a super team. I'm not saying that this is how the season's going to go all year long. But, hey, I was bitten by the hype. And they talked about the Niners. And they talked about the Rams, Niners, baby. Bang, bang. Let's go. Shout out everybody up early. Tapping into the text line. I see the black cowboy on the line. Shout out to Harvey Watkins saying happy Friday from UMMC. Let's go Steelers. Okay. Melvin Wilson, a.k.a. Showboat on the line this morning. Check it in. Miss Holly from Clinton with TGIF. Tyrone from Incredible Barbecue, Highway 51. Good morning. Funches, the HVAC specialist. Yeah, 833 Lanier getting ready for the big tailgate. Yeah, about 30 minutes away. Let's go. Nikki from Summit, Mississippi. Check it in. Also got to say hello to Miss Twan out of Yazoo. Cold juice on the line. Rita Barber, check it in. Telling everybody have a productive day. Got to say hello to James out of Vicksburg. James, good morning. Thanks for hitting us up. Dr. Watts on the line. Shout out to her mother-in-law. It's a birthday shout. Okay, we got that one. Oh, we got the real hustle man, Marvin, on the line. Lynn from Silver Creek. Big Mac out of Yazoo. Kathy from Jacktown, good morning. Also, Misha out of Crystal Springs. My frat brother D from New Hebron, check it in. Bill from Bond, Mississippi. I got to say hello to Carmen and her crew, class of 2017. Lanier High School, good morning. Brittany out of Carthage. Misha, Nisha, and Derek out of Vicksburg, Mississippi, checking in. Smoke One from Belzoni. Got a shout out to the crew and Yazoo. Janice, Eddie, got Kamika, James, Kalita's Early Learning, good morning. Maurice from Yazoo City. CC Gibson, check it in. Denise

0: 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Don't start nothing this morning, Denise, all right? We got back-to-back jams coming up as we get you ready. Get you ready for Friday, 9-11. Let's go.
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0: Yeah, probably like raccoon, yeah. 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

0: Biggie fresh dressed to impress, ready to party. Money in your pocket, time to move your body.
1: I'm him. That's right. You him, you her. Yeah. Good morning, mailman in the studio. We are, yeah, off to a great start on Friday morning. Starting out 73 degrees. Miss Christy on deck. And she's talking about, how do we brush? How long do we brush?
2: Coming up, mailman, I'm going to let you know you might be brushing your teeth the wrong way.
1: Okay.
2: Do you brush for at least 2 minutes?
1: Boy, yeah, sometimes two, sometimes one, sometimes three.
2: 30 seconds. But coming up, I'll tell you all about the mistakes you're making while you're brushing your teeth.
1: Hey, that's on deck. That's on deck, all right? Birthdays lining up. Yeah, get your birthdays in. 601-574-0997. On that morning commute, let's buckle up, drive safely. We already know it's an exciting Friday because it's Friday night. Friday night football. That's right. 833 Nation, they're getting ready. They already teaming up for the big tailgate that's going to kick off at 7 a.m. They're going to be over at the Old Town Creek Apartments. You already know. They got the 833 merchandise on sale. Game tonight is Jim Hill and Lanier. 833 Nation Bulldogs about to set it off in the city. All right. Time to rise and shine, baby. Let's go.
2: Rise and shine, baby.
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5: Yeah. Ice.

secrets I know got you stressed. Will I take those to my death? What? Haven't decided just yet. Hey. Yeah. 40 was such a bang. No. All of my offs, they des. Please don't put me to the test. You trying to get back on the net. I'm trying to get back in the flesh. Ooh. Yeah.

0: corner.
1: Put it on the floor again.
2: Friday morning. It is a great start on 9-11. Good morning, everybody. Moving and grooving through the city. Miss Christie's got a traffic check coming up a little bit after 7 o'clock. Also on deck, birthday, 601-574-0997. Let's try to get there safely this morning, all right? All right. See, my text line is all jumping, but right now we got to talk about, Christie want to talk about brushing. Yeah, this is something we should do, you know, at least twice, three times a day. Am I right, Chris? And how long should we brush? Okay.
0: Do you have brushing your teeth down to a science? Because unless you're strict, chances are you're making some big mistakes along the way.
2: Ooh, okay.
0: You know, a dentist have put out a list of the common mistakes that people make when brushing their teeth. The number one is not allowing to brush for a full 2 minutes. Now, the goal is 30 seconds in all four quadrants.
2: Like, okay.
0: Boom, boom, boom, boom.
2: Hit it here, right? Hit it there, hit it over there.
0: But you need to do it for a full 2 minutes. Now, everybody that's going in 30 seconds, mouth funky.
2: Yeah.
0: Okay, forgetting to brush your teeth before bed. Now, let me tell you, at night, we have less saliva, and that neutralizes your acid. So, nighttime brush is extremely important. Rinsing after brushing. Now, most people rinse after they brush, right?
2: You're not supposed to do that.
0: The toothpaste keeps working after you're done, unless you rinse it all out. So, if you would rinse before brushing, it helps you.
2: Okay.
0: You need to rinse it out. Okay. Missing parts of your teeth. Yeah. You need to brush the front side, the back side, and that area, too, that you're missing, because plaque will hide in that area. So if you are missing a tooth, make sure you clean in that area. The gums need a little extra tender, loving care.
2: Mm.
0: Flossing after you brush. Now, to get most of your dental routine, you need to floss before you brush.
2: Oh, well.
0: To be honest with you, don't floss after. You floss before, because guess what? You still have grime in there. What you do is you floss, you rinse, and you brush. You get it?
2: It's a method to all that madness.
0: Floss, rinse, brush. You do not brush, floss and rinse.
2: That's backwards. You got it all wrong.
0: Floss, you rinse, and then you brush.
2: Okay.
0: Forgetting to clean your tongue. Now, the tongue holds a whole lot of bacteria.
2: Yeah, we learned that a while back, though.
0: Clean it, and also, I have a tongue scraper. You need to scrape that off your tongue. You go as far back as you can. They also recommend you stop chewing sugary gum and switch to the sugar-free instead, because guess what's happening? All of that sugar is seeping down in your gums, and it starts to have cavities.
2: All right.
0: Yeah, and FYI, one thing I never put my kid on was those little chewies,
2: Okay, I know what you're talking
0: about. Gummies?
2: I
0: want gummies. Yeah. Never got on gummies because I was told so many times of the damage that happens to the back of your teeth.
2: Yeah.
0: And you wonder around why you got like five silvers in the back. That's why.
2: Okay.
0: So I never did that, but guess what? She has never had a cavity.
2: Oh, good.
0: I would say great.
2: All right.
0: They don't stop eating candy.
2: All right. That and more coming up on Friday weekend kickoff.
0: Friday,
2: let's go.
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0: 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Somebody tell them people Mr. Hem is here.
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0: 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Somebody tell them people Mr. Hem is here.
1: Whoa, whoa, whoa, whoa, whoa, whoa.
0: Mr. Hem.

0: You could put me any place on the map, cause I'm him. 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Somebody tell them people Mr. Hem is here.
1: Whoa, whoa, whoa, whoa, whoa, whoa.
0: Mr. Hem is here.
1: Whoa.
2: Friday in the city, we are moving. Yeah, we got motion, we got action. Good morning. It is 9:11. Good morning, everybody. All that morning commute, buckle up and drive safely. All right. I see some of my folks on the text line. Yeah, we got to jump back in and tap back into the text line coming up in just a few more minutes. But right now, y'all know what time it is. Birthday time. Let's go.

birthday. So September 11th, happy birthday goes out to Mally McClendon, celebrating on today. Tyshay McDonald, happy birthday. Elaine Watts is celebrating on today. Also on the list, Sheila and Lakeisha Floyd celebrates on today. Happy birthday. On the list today, coming from Michelle, it is Contessa Clemens. Did I get that right? Happy birthday. Tyshay Sanders celebrating on today. Arion Hood celebrates the birthday. Happy birthday to you. And Santana Newell celebrates a birthday on today. Happy birthday to everybody. Everybody celebrating. I'm just hitting that text line one more time just to make sure. Happy birthday. Happy birthday and everybody celebrating. Happy

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0: I realized, like, okay, am I right or am I wrong? So last night with the game, I'm thinking the game is going to come on Prime.
1: Oh,
0: or
1: that game.
0: What game is that?
1: I'm talking
0: what?
1: The Open.
0: No. I'm talking.
1: I thought you were talking about tennis, okay?
0: I'm talking about football.
1: America's number one sport.
0: Yes. And I'm looking for the game, looking for the game. I almost called you. What are you doing? Oh, my bad. What is the problem?
1: Okay, now what were you saying? I had a little static.
0: I almost called you last night for your Netflix account until I realized I had it. I'm like, wait a minute. The game is only on Netflix. What is the...
1: Mailman.
0: What?
1: You have shared your Costco account when I didn't have one.
0: Yep.
1: Your Sam's account when I didn't have one.
0: Yep.
1: You can definitely use my Netflix account until we get caught.
0: Until we get caught. But I realized that I had it, so I'm good. But anyway, I'm like, the game is only on Netflix?
1: Yeah.
0: And I know a lot of people bought into the hype. But this is only the beginning of the season. They did hyped up the Rams. They're going to be this super team.
1: If you don't have Hulu, get that. If you don't have, what else? Prime, like, get that.
0: Okay.
1: They might want to put one on Stars. I don't know.
0: Okay. Yeah.
1: Get with the program.
0: Well, last night, Niners. So I had all my money, all my chips.
1: Yeah. I told you I was going for that team.
0: You did. I was all in on the Rams.
1: But you know, historically, traditionally, they're winners. I'm just saying, they're winners.
0: Okay.
1: They're winners.
0: All right. Yeah.
1: I know. 49er fans, I'm on your team today.
0: Okay. All right.
1: High five to y'all.
0: For today.
1: Yes, right.
0: All right. On the calendar, what we got?
1: All right. So today is 9/11. Of course, you already know we remember this day. Many of us remember this day. It is also Patriots Day, a day of service and a day of remembrance. We will never forget the attack that happened on America on September 11, 2001.
0: 25 years.
1: 3,000 innocent victims, of course, died. America's dedicated this day to remembering those who died and the first responders who risked their own lives just to save others. We'll talk a whole lot about this on last night during my honors world history quiz. Well, you don't want to say quiz, but homework. I had a quiz. And so I took the quiz and I'm going to give you the quiz to see how many you get right, because it's all from 9/11. Yeah.
0: Oh, okay. All right.
1: That's what today is on the calendar. That's the only thing that we are focusing on.
0: You should never give a quiz on a Friday, because, you know, remember, you know, never give a quiz
1: on
0: Friday.
1: Coach Clay is giving a quiz on a Friday.
0: Who?
1: Today, Coach Clay is giving a
0: from high school.
1: He's giving a quiz on a Friday, right? The day in science class. He's giving a quiz.
0: Okay.
1: But you know something? He gave him grace, though. He said, y'all weren't ready on yesterday, so I'm going to give y'all to tomorrow.
0: Okay.
1: So big shout out to all those teachers out there that give you one more chance because you know you're not ready just yet.
0: Yeah. There was this lady named Miss Brock. I'm going to just shout out Miss Brock. I'll never forget. I remember like it was yesterday. I was online. I was pledging. I was looking like I had just like been through a storm or something. I go to her class and she says, hey, Melvin, how you doing? I said, I'm good. You know, I'm good. She said, come here for a minute. I was like, okay. So I go to her desk. She said, look, leave the room. Don't ask no question. She was giving a quiz. Uh-huh. She said, leave the room. Don't ask no question. Come see me tomorrow.
1: Come see me tomorrow.
0: She was a Delta, so she understood. So shout out to the Delta, Ms. Brock at Russ College. All right, here we go. We got much more on the way. It is Friday. We're tapped in. Let's go.
2: All right, here we go.
3: I'm tapped in with Mailman and Chris Deanna. That morning show, baby.
2: I hit it.
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2: 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I feel the

0: Friday. It's Friday. Friday night football.
1: Yeah. And it's supposed to rain, man.
0: Oh, man. We got a big, a lot of big games. None other than Jim Hill and Lanier Homecoming for 833 Nation.
1: Yes.
0: They already meeting up for the big tailgate right now. They're over at the Town Creek Apartments. Mm-hmm. If you are a Lanier fan, go over there and enjoy the festivities. It started at 7. They're going to be there till 6 p.m. until the game starts. Yes. That's tailgating right there.
1: I need that rain to hold off.
0: Oh, yeah, yeah.
1: Hold off. They said it's supposed to be a chance of rain on today, you know. Yeah. High today around, looks like the upper 80s. Wow. Right. Wow. We're not even going to hit the 90s.
0: I thought, wait a minute.
1: Maybe low 90s, 89
0: yeah, low,
1: degrees.
0: Yeah, yeah, yeah. Low 90s. Low 90s. Let me send a big shout out to the folks out in Port Gibson, Mississippi. Let me shout out to Charisse and her crew. Shout out to JC on Seacrest, Zaria and Zariah Claiborne and Giselle Connor over at South Delta Elementary, Rolling Fork, Mississippi. My girl Jan at Vicksburg, we see you. Also, Yolanda B, she must be a 49er fan.
1: And she is.
0: Yeah, 49er fan.
1: You can tell. Big shout out to all the 49er fans out there.
0: 49er fan.
1: Y'all are definitely off to a great season.
0: Yeah. Don't believe the hype, though.
1: Don't believe the hype.
0: No, I'm not talking about the Niners. I'm talking about the Rams.
1: Oh. Hmm.
0: Don't believe the hype, because they put a lot of hype on that. They put a lot of sauce on that one.
1: We saw. Yeah. Well, today marks 25 years since September 11th. Of course, a quarter of a century. Everyone who was old enough to remember that Tuesday morning knows exactly where they were.
0: Yep.
1: Yeah, they were doing, who they were with.
0: You was in class?
1: No, I was getting out the bed. Oh. And my phone was off. My mama was calling, and my phone was off. She was worried. Oh. And I turned it on, what?
0: Okay.
1: What? And then at that point, everything paused.
0: Yeah.
1: You know, today we're going to pause. Remember the lives that lost, honors of the first responders who ran towards the danger. Yeah. And remember how we united. We felt like in those days that followed, America was pulling together.
0: Yeah.
1: You know, and if you have a memory, a thought, or just a quiet moment of gratitude today, take a second to reflect on how far you've come. Now, for our students that are in the car, a lot of them, you know, to them, this is education.
0: Mm-hmm.
1: This is a time to educate them and let them know how, you know, life can be here and it can be gone tomorrow.
0: Yeah.
1: So you want to definitely take today on your morning commute, on the school runs and all the things, and just know that life is precious. Family is everything. And peace of mind is something that we can never take for granted.
0: Yep.
1: So America is strong. It is Patriots Day. And on this day, September 11, 2011, we had 19 terrorists that hijacked 4 planes. You remember?
0: Yep.
1: Hitting the Twin Towers, the World Trade Center. They also hit the Pentagon and also landed in the Pennsylvania when the passengers started fighting back.
0: Yeah,
1: you know?
0: Hey. Yeah.
1: We remember all of those lives that were lost, more than 3,000.
0: You bring back some of those memories because it's been so long. You kind of forget some of the details, but yeah.
1: You know, and I took a quiz yesterday. Big shout out to Coach Yates and his world history.
0: Right.
1: So I took a quiz.
0: Okay.
1: And, you know, it started asking questions like you. So it said, put it in chronological order. And it started asking, like, American Airlines Flight 77 crashed into the Pentagon. You know, it crashed into the South Tower, the North Tower. It got hijacked.
0: Mm-hmm.
1: It crashed into Pennsylvania. Put it in order. I got everything right. Because, see, in my mind, you know that the North Tower was hit first, right? The North Tower, hit first.
0: Okay.
1: And so my thought was, well, maybe the North Tower is going to go down first.
0: Mm-hmm.
1: No. The South Tower was hit second, but it went down first. So I didn't put that in right.
0: Hit second, went down first.
1: Yeah. So I didn't get that one right. But for the most part, I got everything else and put it in order correctly.
0: Okay.
1: I like homework, because when the homework comes home, you know, I have a chance to just see how smart I really am.
0: Yeah, well, good deal.
1: So yeah, today is definitely a history lesson, a time that we continue to educate our students.
0: Yeah.
1: To educate our kids.
0: If you can remember, and let us know what were you doing at that moment in time. I can remember exactly what I was doing. Because I called Sam. Sam was on the morning show at the time. I called Sam. I was in some traffic. Uh-huh. And I was calling, asking about traffic. Like, Sam, what is going on? Traffic is backed up. He said, Mia, Man.
1: The world is about to.
0: You calling, asking about traffic.
1: They're attacking us.
0: And so you got folks riding planes in the buildings. I was like, everything. Oh my God.
1: Now, you know, this was the organization, the Islamic terrorists, the Al-Qaeda yeah. group that did all of this. Now, I will say, there's a lesson. There's a memory of unity that stood strong with us back then. I do remember a lot of people coming together. Robin Robbins is doing a great story, I see. I've been seeing all of the previews.
0: And it's based on a true story. Yeah.
1: 9/11. 25 years later. Wow. Yeah.
0: William. See what? I'm not going to say what William.
1: I'm not focused.
0: So you're not focused on
1: not that?
0: Not that. Okay. Hey, we're going to take a break. We're going to take a break. We'll come back. It's 9/11. Good morning.
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0: Friday morning. Good morning. On that morning commute, let's buckle up, drive safely. Coming up at 8:10, we got our late birthdays at 8:10. Late birthdays on deck. 601-574-0997. Let's go.
1: All right, so you're moving groove through the city. It's going to be another great day across the Metro Jackson area. Looks like we do have one accident to report. I-55 near exit 98A headed northbound. So there is an accident in that area that's causing a major delay all the way back to the stack. Otherwise, it looks like we will have a slight chance of rain on today.
0: Yeah.
1: Friday night football.
0: Yeah, I will say this. We got to stop doing what we just did.
1: Okay. We'll talk about that in just a second. But it is that time, mailman. It is that time.
0: Let's go.
1: It is time for you to hit us up at 601-574-0997. And you need to name your girl group. We're going to pick a name right now. So, okay. Hey, we're going to give you a minute.
0: Oh.
1: Pull in your names.
0: Whoa.
1: So, now we got the Vocal Vixen coming in.
0: What about Weekend Edition? That's Yo B and her group.
1: 833 Homecoming. Big shout out to you guys. Yes, oh, yeah. But hey, right now, it is time for you to hit
0: Britannia,
1: us up.
0: What's up, girl?
1: And let us know the name of your girl group so that you can win 4 tickets to see TLC, Salt and Pepper, In Vogue, the iconic girl group tour. It's on Sunday, September 27th at 7:30. We're picking one winner today to win 4 tickets. 4 tickets. Now, we're not texting TLC. We texting, what is the name of your girl group? You're winning 4 tickets for you and your friends to attend. It's a girls' night out, y'all.
0: Yeah. Now, we had this one yesterday.
1: Oh, she said aunties outside.
0: Yeah, aunties outside. I like that. Aunties outside. Okay.
1: They're coming in. Divas Elite. We got the Vocal
0: Divas
1: Vixens.
0: Elite.
1: Okay. A.
0: The 4 A's. What did you just, do you just say the 4 A's or is it like 4 A's?
1: Oh. We already know who them girls are.
0: Who them girls?
1: They're probably some cowboy fans.
0: No.
1: We them girls. What? But yeah, we're giving you 4 tickets. Now, once we give you these 4 tickets, we're going to call you because we want to see if you want to enhance your experience and qualify for the VIP enhancement. Yes, we're putting all of the girl groups' names in a pile together. And we're going to pick one girl group to have the VIP enhancement. Now, the VIP enhancement is simply... what is it? Oh, it's the community.

0: Upgrade. VIP. You got parking.
1: Yeah, you got parking. The VIP parking, VIP entrance to the Community Bank VIP club. So you get a chance to upgrade. So who you picking, Mel? Who you picking? The BBL.
0: Williams got a group. Williams got a group. Okay.
1: What's Redemptions of the Phoenix? That's interesting.
0: Kim, well, yeah, what is that? Redemption of the Phoenix. I like
1: she
0: that
1: said,
0: one too.
1: Hey, no, them girls are no, they are no Cowboy fans. Okay. I understand.
0: Yeah.
1: Sound that A out. Hey.
0: That go another one. Status quo.
1: Okay.
0: Status quo. Okay. I like that. Okay.
1: Okay.
0: We're gonna.
1: Okay. Status quo said they've been going since high school.
0: High school.
1: Oh.
0: Y'all look like y'all might cause some problems.
1: We don't want no problems. All right. So who we picking?
0: Since
1: we
0: high
1: picking?
0: School. Okay.
1: Can we pick status quo? Because if they've been going since high school, it depends on what year they went to high school. They are all invested into this Salt and Pepper TLC.
0: So they are deep in it, huh?
1: Yes,
0: since high school.
1: One of them thought they were TLC back in the day. T-Bob's back in the day.
0: Yeah.
1: Let's go with status quo. Status quo, you are definitely going to win the 4 tickets, and we're going to call you to see if you want to qualify.
0: I had nothing to do with that one. She did that on her own.
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0: if you want to call it a hand clap. Good morning. It is Friday. It is the 11th day of September, 9/11. Good morning, everybody. On that morning commute, let's buckle up. Let's drive safely. All right.
1: During your morning commute right now, we have two situations. I-220 near exit 55B. Headed northbound, it's something over there that is causing a delay. And then they're still working on the situation on I-55 Woodrow Wilson near exit 98A. Headed northbound, it's some congestion in that area. Today's going to turn out to be a great day. A little rain in the forecast on this Friday night football night. Little Willie, good morning.
0: Morning, Little Willie.
2: Good morning. Good morning. Great Friday morning.
0: Yes.
2: It's cloudy. It's not very hot.
0: Not very hot.
1: Not hot at all.
0: And then you are... I guess you got a little, like you mentioned earlier, you got a little downtime.
2: Yeah, it's a bye week for the Tiger. It came early this year.
0: Oh, it came really early.
2: Yeah, really early.
0: So, well, let me say this real quickly, and then we'll move on to the grown folks chat. You've been with them for two games.
1: Yeah.
0: Give me a quick assessment, real quick,
1: of what we're looking like.
2: They're getting better each game.
0: Okay. Okay. That's enough said, right? That's what I'm saying. I like that.
1: I heard that you're like operations manager or something.
0: Operations manager.
1: Something. He was doing something big. Big.
0: No. Let's go to grown folks.
1: Okay. We don't want to start. No rumors.
0: I got a little
1: off track. Any late birthday shout outs?
0: I got a couple late birthdays. Happy birthday goes out to late birthday shout to Tanisha McDonald celebrating on today. Tanisha McDonald and also Mrs. Clara Johnson. Happy birthday from Crystal Springs. And a big birthday shout to Ashley Gore. Ashley Gore. That's coming from your dad.
1: Dad. Happy birthday to everybody.
0: Your dad, William G. Money.
1: It's Friday, September 11th. And, you know, on our morning commute, we've been talking about it's been 25 years since the September 11th attack. You know, a quarter of a century. And everyone that's old enough to remember remembers that Tuesday morning like it was nothing. You know,
0: what were you doing?
2: I had just gotten off work at the Jackson Police Department. I was in my first year.
0: Oh, you working overnights, right?
2: I was working overnights. Okay. And I actually got off and I was watching the news when it happened that morning. I actually was sitting there watching it as it was unfolding.
0: Wow.
1: Yeah. Well,
0: you can remember.
2: I remember it like it was yesterday.
0: Yeah.
1: It's a traumatic situation where a lot of people are going to remember.
0: Yeah.
1: In our grown folks chat, we're going to talk about what's one lesson, one memory of unity that you still hold on to today. Me personally, just quickly. Nobody that day was a Democrat or a Republican.
0: Okay.
1: Nobody was rich or poor, black or white. People stepped in, they gave blood, they dropped off supplies, they checked on neighbors. Nobody checked credentials first. People started to, like, innocent people, just regular people, like transit workers, chefs, office employees, neighbors. People started instantly turning into heroes right there to just help a fellow man. That's one memory of unity I will never forget.
0: Yeah.
1: That it didn't matter what we looked like. They were just helping one another.
0: This is what we can be, you know, throughout, you know, year round, you know, just if we are more neighborly, if we are more thoughtful, if we are more compassionate towards others, this is going to be a better place, man. But you got folks against folks and all this. Yeah, it's kind of,
2: My outtake was they hit America.
0: Mm-hmm.
2: It wasn't about black, white, green.
0: Yeah.
2: They hit the United States of America. Okay. And that was personal.
1: And everybody was scared of Bin Laden.
0: No.
2: Yeah.
1: What? Yeah. Well, I will say that that was.

0: It's a time of unity, and you want to remember those people, the people that we lost today. You want to remember the first responders, and you want to remember just to be grateful about life. So we want to ask you, what is a thought or a memory of unity during that time that still holds truth to you today?
1: All right. Yeah, it's on 9/11. Good morning. Coming up, we got much more on the way as we get into a Friday. We're tapped in, baby. Let's go.
2: All right, here we go.
3: I'm tapped in with Mailman and Christiana. That morning show, baby.
2: I hit it.
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17: 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That's for all my scammers and my kid money.

0: Weekend, baby, let's go. We got Lil Willie indeed. Lil Willie, good morning.
1: Good morning.
0: Yeah, it's great to see you.
1: It's great to see you too.
2: What are you? Oh, somebody was like, send me a Cash App on the text line. What? Caught me off guard here.
0: Oh, I understand.
2: Good morning. Good morning. It's going to be another great day.
1: I hope the weather holds up, because
2: Friday,
1: when I leave here, I'm going over to hang out with Goat Nam over at the 833 Lanier tailgate. Marcus Goat Williams. He used to be a Jackson police officer, but he's doing something else now.
2: He had to retire.
1: He had enough time, man. So I'm going to go over there and hang out with old Goat.
0: Okay, 833. The tailgate is going on. They're at the Old Town Creek apartment. They've got the purchase. You can purchase merchandise, Lanier merchandise. The big game is tonight.
2: That's right.
0: It is the Jim Hill Tigers and the Lanier Bulldogs. 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Okay.
2: Big shout out to all of the 833 Nation alum out there.
0: Man,
2: it's a good time.
0: They know how to put together a tailgate, man.
2: And big shout out to Big Bro. Of the 833.
0: Lil Bro.
2: You Lil Bro. He Big Bro.
1: Right? You a lie.
2: He's a Big Bro saying a lot of things around here. He is.
0: What'd you say? You ain't finished.
1: You a lie.
0: You didn't finish.
1: I can't see it.
0: Okay.
2: Yeah, so right. I will say that, you know, we took somebody, a qualifier, in our 7 o'clock hour. Every Friday morning, we're doing the Salt and Pepper in Vogue and TLC Ultimate Girls Night Out, where we are picking, you know, different random girl groups, and you got to tell us your girl group name. Now, Tika Harris, she had Status Quo. That's the name of her girl group.
0: Okay, Status Quo.
2: And we got Tika on the line right now, and we want to know, Tika, are you ready to do the VIP enhancement? Now, the enhancement includes, you know, VIP, a mentress to the Community Bank VIP Club, and VIP parking, and it gets you and all four of your girls a chance to have that enhancement. Now, are you ready? You got to sing your way. You ready?
3: Yes, ma'am.
2: Okay, so you have to sing your way to the VIP. Let's see if you know this song.
0: All right.
2: Let's see if you know it.
3: Okay.
2: Now, when you hear the lyrics, you start singing, because we need to know what you know. You're
0: sing
2: supposed
0: your
2: to know
0: heart
2: these
0: out.
2: Songs, girl.
0: She know it.
2: Here we go.

0: nowhere, no. I don't want none of your time, no. I don't want no scrub. Scrub is a gaddy cat.
1: Getting no love from me.
2: Oh,
1: no. Hanging on the passenger side of the bed.
2: No, no love. Wow. Oh, you like that?
1: I need to take my girl group with me, sir. Because do you remember a long time ago?
2: Yeah.
1: We did. Oh, big shout out to you, Tika. Tika, you have just got qualified.
2: Yes,
1: I'm sorry, Tika. I just got qualified for your girls to get the VIP enhancement.
2: We'll which include parking and what else?
1: A parking and the VIP community entrance.
2: Okay,
1: the community bank.
2: All right.
1: Thing.
2: Hey, okay.
1: But do you remember we did that lip sync thing that we did
2: at the Hideaway?
1: At the Hideaway with the AKAs a while back.
2: Yeah, I remember
1: so
2: that.
1: So my girl group was Monica Shepherd, right?
2: Okay.
1: And also it was Kia was also with us, our girl Kia.
2: Okay.
1: Now we call it Capri. Okay, so Kia and Monica were TLC and we were also where were we? We were TLC and we were also Salt and Pepper.
2: Oh, okay.
1: So we did a transitional song.
2: Wow,
1: so we went
2: nice,
1: from Scrubs to the Salt and Pepper song. Which one was it?
2: Salt and Pepper Shoot? Was it Expression? Was it
1: No.
3: Push It?
1: No.
2: It wasn't Push It.
1: It was definitely not Push It. What was the one that the Salt and Pepper did? I think they did it with En Vogue. What was that song? Yeah, we did Scrubs and something else. But anyway, that's who I need to take with me to the Ultimate Girls Night,
2: because y'all
1: that
2: can sing along.
1: Ultimate. We actually did that performance and it was a fun time. I got to text Monica and ask her.
2: Oh, okay.
1: My brain went out.
2: All right. That'd be cool. All right.
1: But hey, so who would you take if you guys can go to a concert? Who would it be with a guy and then four of your friends? I'm sure you guys would go together, but you know, you have to bring two more people. Because y'all are friends, right?
3: Man, look, this guy, I done saved this guy from getting put out at a concert.
2: What?
1: So we talking about that old stuff. We talking about new stuff.
2: Night out.
1: Who would y'all want to go see? And who will be the other two guys that'll go with you?
2: This is some.
3: It has to be the female entertainer, or
1: it could be whatever you want it to be. I don't care.
2: You talk about
1: four guys will go see who? I don't know, Jay-Z or something, or Kendrick Lamar. Who would y'all
2: see?
1: Williams. Who y'all going to see? Omar Cunningham. I'm just asking. Just naming folks.
3: We might as well go to a Southern Soul concert.
2: King George.
1: Y'all could go because y'all been to several
2: Blues
1: concerts.
2: Is all right to
1: him. Celebration. Where do you want to go?
2: Oh, yeah.
1: But seriously, though, where would y'all go? What
2: I don't know. I mean,
3: I would say King George headlining something.
2: Yeah.
3: And I would take probably Mailman.
1: Okay.
3: Stan Branson.
2: Okay. We're going to kick back and chill.
3: And the 29th Child.
2: Ooh. Oh, Lord. Ooh, you just created a. They're going to kick us out.
3: They're going to all get put out.
1: Adding them to y'all guy group anytime is going to be. Interesting.
2: We're not doing that.
1: Hey, so Mel, who you got on your girl, your guy group?
2: I'm not going nowhere with nobody.
4: All right, here we go.
5: 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That morning show, baby.
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0: All around the world, good morning. Welcome to Friday morning TGIF. We're almost mid-September. Oh, we just got into September. Last week when Labor Day, and this week we are almost halfway through the month of September already. Your time of the year is about to fall and then Halloween.
1: You know how I like Halloween.
0: I know, it's a thing.
1: All right, so today is Patriots Day, you know, the day we remember 9/11. Lil Willie's in the building with us, and, you know, Grandparents Day is coming up very soon.
0: Mm-hmm.
1: All right, it's in 2 days.
0: Yeah.
1: All right, one of you guys a grandparent?
0: Speaking of a grandparent, real quickly, let me send a big birthday shout out to Kalila Peace, a year old today. That's coming from your grandma, Katerica Gates. Happy birthday, Kalia Peace. And yes, I am a grandpapa.
1: Grandpapa, that's what they call you?
0: Yeah, what about you,
2: Lil? Papa.
1: Do they call you Papa Lil Willie?
0: Lil Willie's a papa, yeah.
2: Yeah, my oldest son have 3.
1: Ooh. They don't call you Lil Papa?
2: Uh-uh. When they had a hand.
0: They don't call you Lil? Papa Lil Willie?
2: Yeah.
1: Papa Lil Willie?
0: Yeah.
1: Oh, okay then.
0: Yeah.
1: Well, hey, it's such a joy to be a grandparent. Grandparents Day is this weekend.
0: You got a few years left.
1: I have a long ways to go.
0: I say you got a few
2: ways to go.
1: I ain't say a few years. I said I got a long ways to go.
0: Yeah.
1: You know, I didn't have my kid until I was done with life.
0: Wait a minute. So you're not going outside no more?
1: I still go outside, but meaning that I was able to fully live I guess you would say young adult life.
2: You still childbearing age though.
1: Nobody would bear arms
0: wait, hold up. Wait a minute. She what?
2: You still childbearing age. You ain't too old yet.
1: I love that you think that.
0: She gonna
2: come here one more.
0: She gonna be Lil Willie.
2: Have Lil Willie Jackson.
0: She gonna be mad
2: at me.
0: Everybody. See, I know what she's saying over there. What y'all laughing at?
1: I really found nothing funny. So because number one, nobody gonna have bearing nothing over here. No bearing.
0: You can't say that.
2: Yeah, exactly.
1: The Lord knows.
0: He probably over there right now trying to come up with
1: when
0: a master plan.
1: I was in my young 20s.
0: Okay.
1: The Lord knew.
0: The what?
1: When I was in my young 20s, the Lord knew, okay? The Lord has always known what has been best for
2: Janet
1: me.
2: Janet Jackson had a baby when she was 50.
1: He leads me and he guides me.
0: What did you say?
2: Janet had a baby when she was 50.
1: And so did Halle Berry. Do I look like Halle Berry? Lord leads and guides me, and he knows what's best for my life, what I should and should not bear.
0: Yeah.
1: Okay, so I have not bared any more fruits of this labor. Okay,
2: don't let one slip up on you.
0: Hey, mailman, you got a minute?
2: I need to talk to you.
1: Are there any parents out there that have a graduating child?
2: Can you take me to the nearest bridge so I can jump off?
1: You know, you have a child that's graduating high school and another one that's entering kindergarten. My hairstylist, literally just last year, her son was graduating and her youngest was entering kindergarten.
0: Wow.
1: I said, shouts out to you. She does a great job at being a wonderful mom. Oh. And I just sit back and I can be.
0: Yeah, I understand.
1: Yeah, one and done. Right. My kid already told me ain't no more kids.
2: Emma, you babysitting today? Emma, you babysitting?
0: No, boy. Hey, here we go.
2: I'm trying to go to college.
0: Coming up, we got much more the way. Y'all keep it locked. 99 Jams, Friday.
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0: Cardi B and Latto, every time you hit the beat drop, we ready to make moves. Good morning, everybody. Friday.
1: Oh, thank God it is Friday.
0: Whoa.
1: We are here.
0: Up in this joint. Every day we be looking for Friday. On Monday, we're looking for Friday. Tuesday, we're looking for Friday. Wednesday, we ready for Friday.
1: Well, Friday is finally here. And you already know where my mind is real quick. Let me let you know. 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
0: Xfinity. Well, imagine that. Yeah. If you on your job, you're on your job and, you know, you got a coworker that seems to be pleasure and, you know, like
1: making you miserable.
0: Yeah. And going back and forth and, you know what I'm saying, just creating, you know,
1: I've had that feeling many times.
0: Creating calm chaos.
1: I had that feeling yesterday, but keep going.
2: Okay.
0: Yeah, I'm just saying. How is that? You know, how do you navigate through that?
1: I don't know, Lil Willie. How do you navigate through that?
2: Well, I just, you know, we'll see what the conversation leads to, and see can we become resolution, and, you know, resolution before a conflict. You know, try to resolve it before it become a conflict.
0: Okay.
1: Well, I was in the other room and I heard a lot of commotion and it sounded like conflict. And
0: then I realized
1: that it was two coworkers just going at it. And I was like, toxic environment. Let me leave.
2: But this started 30 something years ago, though. It just started today.
1: Y'all should have heard.
0: No, I think over

0: time, it's gotten worse, though. I think over time.
1: It's still building. It is building. You guys are like a volcano about to erupt.
0: No, I'm not talking about us. I'm not talking about me and you. No.
1: No. I'm talking about the two of y'all.
0: I'm not talking about him either.
1: Oh, now we not talk about him.
0: Yeah.
1: We've been talking about this the whole time. Y'all, they are hilarious off air.
0: Not talking about him.
1: What was the young lady that just
0: Kathy Wade.
1: No, the one that just left here a little while ago that was in the hallway witnessing it with me.
0: Oh, she was up.
1: Let me say, what was her name?
0: I mean, Cynthia.
1: Cynthia was just here, and Cynthia was in. We was like,
0: I didn't know.
1: I said, ma'am, this is a toxic work environment.
0: We gonna have to call her.
1: Sorry. It is what it is. Don't call HR, because guess what? We're going to all forget what you said.
0: Yeah, we're regretting that already.
1: I ain't hit it. What's she talking about? She must have been dreaming.
0: Yeah. Yeah, on Fridays, you know what I'm saying? It's always, you know, a great time on Friday, man. It's a weekend.
1: Yeah. And so please don't get into it with your friends or your coworkers.
0: We said all that to say that. Don't get into it with your coworkers.
2: Yeah, don't get into it with your coworkers. Let's go over and see Goat Nam out of there. 833 homecoming is
1: today.
2: That's
1: what's happening this weekend. Yeah,
2: the tailgate celebration. Goat and the little Bulldogs.
0: Yeah, shout them out. 833 Nation.
2: And
0: the big tailgate.
2: Lil Bruh.
0: Tailgate is going on right now.
1: Big shout out to Darryl Roby. He's my, we go to church together.
0: Okay,
1: he's one of my friends as well. Yeah. And he is a big 833 Nation
0: supporter.
1: Fan. Yeah, okay. And an alum. Right. So, hey, big shout out to him too. Y'all, shout out y'all, alum 833 fans.
0: Shout out to the Niner fans. Ooh.
1: Yeah, you guys can't tell them nothing this morning.
0: Niner fans.
1: But you know, they are known for being winners anyway. It's not like they're a bad team. They are.
0: I will say this. They have a very, very good coach. That guy, he knows his thing. He knows coaching. So shout him out.
1: Because if the Cowboys had won, that's when we would have been.
3: All right, here we go.
4: I'm tapped in with Mailman and Christiana. That morning show, baby.
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11: I was talking to Steve from Richland Mitsubishi. He told me he wanted to make it easier for him to just do the deal. He said he wanted to run something past me and to let me know what I think. He said, what if I match people down payments? Like really match it. Now they have more money. Now they can get the car they want. Now the bank's gonna approve them. Tell me what you think. Like if they had 1,000, I would match them with 1,000. Now they have 2,000. You understand what I'm saying? If they had 2,000, now they have 4,000. See, I matched them. You really understand?

0: 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We're down with the culture.
1: Are you ready?
0: Jacktown number one for hip-hop and R&B.
1: Yeah, let's go!
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2: 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Can you see? 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

0: Oh, yeah, slow motion. We got to see if we can slow motion on up out of here and make way for Alice Marie. Check it in at 10. She's going to get you through the midday part of the afternoon. Alice Marie, check it in at 10. We about to blow the whistle.
1: You ready to do that, Louis?
2: Yeah, that was that good old skate rain music back in the day. Back when the Lakeland Drive.
1: Slow motion? Yeah, it was
2: skate rain music.
0: Skate rink. That's what we call it, the skate rink.
2: Hey,
0: I got you.
2: That's back when kids had stuff to do then. Okay.
1: Well, what they got to do now?

0: Gonna leave these kids alone.
1: Yeah.
0: But it's time for us to get on up out of here, like you said. But we'll be back bright and early tomorrow morning because we work on a Saturday, too.
2: Yeah, we work on Saturdays, too.
1: Put your guns down. Have a safe weekend.
2: All right. Alice checking in at 10. Enjoy your day. Enjoy that Friday night football, but let's be safe, all right? Yeah. Alice up next. Have a good one. Holla.
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7: Yeah. Ice.

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What am I now possessed? How do I feel to refresh? 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Please don't put me to the test. They trying to get back on the net. I'm trying to get back in the flesh.

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0: 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If you stepping out to have some fun this weekend, checking out your favorite team, it's on if you say it's on. Hey, y'all, what's happening on this day, 9/11? We do need to remember that tragic day, but let's still keep those families in our prayers, even though every year it comes around, it never goes away. Birthdays, anniversary shouts are going out to everybody celebrating birthday on this particular day. Just hang in there, all right? I got a whole lot of good news you can use as to what's going down and coming to town. 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

0: Yep, my hitter, my hitter. How about my hitters? Platinum Boy, Mitch and the crew getting ready to do the do. Hank Aaron Sports Academy, 1200 Lakeland Drive on Friday, September 25th. How about this? Southern is going to be in town. You know how that goes down. They got a big day party lined up with gates opening up at Smith Wool at 5 p.m. VIP tickets and passes for $20 are still available. Don't know if this is going to be the last week for that price, but you can find out yourself. How about you holler at Platinum Boy Mitch at 601-668-0160. Shout out to DJ Big O. How about Mailman and Energizer, Two-Way and 5150. They ain't never scared. They ain't going back down in our town. Even though they're bringing those Jaguars DJs in, it don't matter. We going to do the do. All right, what? Let's keep it moving as we close it out and start it again. Tell all your friends. Kodak Black's going to be in the mix along with Lil Uzi Vert. 99 Jams, JMI.
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0: 10, girl, you a 10. Girl, you a 10, girl, you a 10, girl, you a 10. 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

0: at Last Call Sports Bar and Grill. It's Aunt Ry's big birthday. You know what's going on. It's on this Saturday night.
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0: Yeah, on a Friday, that's what he said. Come and see me, Party Next Door, wrapping this thing up. Hey, I know you want to go and see TLC, Salt and Pepper, and In Vogue. I know one person that do wants to go and is going, Colette McDonald. 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More is on the way on this Friday as you enjoy your lunch hour and get your mind right. And remember those, we remember 9/11. 99 Jams, JMI.
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2: I was talking to Steve from Richland Mitsubishi. He told me he wanted to make it easier for him to just do the deal. He said he wanted to run something past me and to let me know what I think. He said, what if I match people down payments? Like really match it. Now they have more money. Now they can get the car they want. Now the bank's gonna approve them. Tell me what you think. Like if they had 1,000, I would match them with 1,000. Now they have 2,000. You understand what I'm saying? If they had 2,000, now they have 4,000. See, I matched them. You really understand? We gotta set ourselves apart, not like everybody else. We gotta get people approved, not like everybody else. We gotta help people. You understand? Like really help people. People need help.

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0: analyzing me. 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

Let's get it, baby. Belly Gang wrapping up this thing on your Friday afternoon and movie lunch hour. Hey, let's get it, because you want to know what's going on. You want to know what's going down. Friday, September 25th, Platinum Boy Mitch, Hank Aaron Sports Academy, big day party. Southern's going to be in town. They're going to be getting down over at Hank Aaron. This go round.

0: 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Shout out to DJ Energizer. Big O, two-way, 5150, and the mailman gonna keep the, you know, Jack Mississippi side on lock. But then they got the other DJs coming in from Baton Rouge. We'll find out what they gonna do. We ain't scared. We know how to do the bouncing music as well. Hey, more is on the way. Keep it here. 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
2: 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Thought I told y'all. We got two parties and one incredible vibe at 440 Jackson with DJ Finesse. It's Lanier Bulldogs 833 Nation along with them Callaway Chargers for the big

0: It's two parties and one incredible vibe at 440 Jackson as the Lanier Bulldogs and Callaway Chargers take over for the big homecoming after party alumni bash. It's on this Friday night.
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0: All summer 16, all summer 16, playing dirty, not clean. Out front for a season, looking like a damn football team. 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Looking for a
1: yeah, here we go, baby. Summer 16. Closing out this hour, getting ready for a new hour, and we're just a couple hours away from the Friday edition day party, brought to you by the one and only world famous, with another notch underneath his belt, award-winning DJ Finesse, to come in and handle the business. You know, tonight his high school, Jim Hill, is gonna be taking on the Bulldogs. So you know,

0: 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Just, you know, at the party hop. 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
2: 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Now the bank's gonna approve them. 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Now they have 2,000. 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

0: this thing of your TLC, Salt and Pepper, and In Vogue Iconic Tour coming to Brandon, Mississippi, to the Brandon Amphitheater, September 27th at 7:30. 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Hey, we're giving away tickets. I gave away a pair earlier today. Gonna give away another pair before we get up out of here. Then we're gonna pass it along to DJ Finesse, let him do what he does best. All right? You better keep it right here. And remember this number, 601-574-0997. Let's go and get this thing in, baby. J. Cole and Future's in the mix. 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

0: 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It's Aunt Ry's big birthday. You know what's going on. It's on this Saturday
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0: And on who? Oh, my mama. Victoria Monet wrapping this one up on your Friday afternoon. Here we go, baby. It's a big game going down in the Jacktown tonight over at Hughes Field. Jim Hill Tigers taking on the Lanier 833 Bulldogs. You know what? They've been tailgating ever since 7 a.m. this morning. And they're going to be shutting it down. If you haven't gotten your tickets for this big, well-talked-about game, do so now at GoFan.com. Big after party tonight at Trios, 802 North State Street. That's one of many. If you'd like to know more, 601-345-1283. Let's get it, y'all. 99 Jams, JMI.
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0: Let's go, baby. This Friday night, thought I told y'all, we got two parties and one incredible vibe at 440 Jackson with DJ Finesse. It's Lanier Bulldogs 833 Nation along with them Callaway Chargers for the big homecoming alumni bash. 8 p.m. until DJ Finesse, JJ.

0: night is two parties and one incredible vibe at 440 Jackson as the Lanier Bulldogs and Callaway Chargers take over for the big homecoming after party alumni bash. It's on this Friday night.
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1: Yeah, baby, it's all about that loyalty. Kendrick Lamar in the mix on this Friday. Mr. Loyalty is going to come in a little bit later on and set the pace for your weekend. Speaking of loyalty, shout out to Platinum Boy Mitch.

0: evening to enjoy and be safe about it over at Hank Aaron Sports Academy. 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

0: 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I could barely walk and had to stoop over when I did just to take pressure off the spine. I'm John Morgan of Morgan & Morgan. In my professional career, I've represented thousands of people who've had herniated discs and issues with their neck and back, but never fully appreciated what they were going through until it was my turn. It's like trying to describe colors to a blind person who's never had sight. All I can tell you is it hurt like hell, but worse. My daily walk was gone, and that bothered me a great deal. Then I thought of all of you and how much more devastating this type of injury could be for you. My life stopped. 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Just know at Morgan & Morgan, we got your back. I understand. 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

0: love y'all. Drake wrapping this thing up. Hey, another thing is going to be a big old party, y'all. A big day party going down on Friday, September 25th. Platinum Boy Mitch has got it. Hank Aaron Sports Academy. I'll tell you all about that and a whole bunch more. But right about now, I got to get out the way and let DJ Finesse come in and play. How about this? We're going to check in with a Skiller Baby and Chris Breezy along with some Future and Giveon. 99 Jams, JMI.
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I was talking to Steve from Richland Mitsubishi. He told me he wanted to make it easier for him to just do the deal. 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Like really match it. Now they have more money. Now they can get the car they want. Now the bank's gonna approve them. Tell me what you think. 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If they had 2,000, now they have 4,000. See, I matched them. You really understand?

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0: you a 10. Girl, you a 10, girl, you a 10, girl, you a 10. 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

0: started. Phone lines are open, 601-574-0997. Holler at me right now. Big weekend in the city this weekend, of course. 833 Nation celebrating their homecoming today. Salute to y'all. Callaway, the Mighty Chargers, they are celebrating homecoming as well, and they are out in full force. Make sure y'all join me tonight at 440 Jackson. You already know. After game, the alumni party is definitely going to be popping. So pull up and pull up on me early, because we on that all-night flight tonight at 440, all right? A lot of stuff to talk about. Got some tickets to give away. How about TLC, Salt-N Pepa, and In Vogue? I'm going to let you know how you can win those. And, of course, I got details on all the events that's popping off this weekend. So keep it locked right here. Let's get this day party started.
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6: Let's go, baby, this Friday night. Thought I told y'all, we got two parties and one incredible vibe at 440 Jackson with DJ Finesse. 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

0: night is two parties and one incredible vibe at 440 Jackson as the Lanier Bulldogs and Callaway Chargers take over for the big homecoming after party alumni bash. It's on this Friday night.
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0: for hip hop and R&B. All right, man, if you're in the market for a new car, you know where to pull up to, right? Originally Mitsubishi, home of Jeff's Do the Deal, Steve. 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Make sure you tell them DJ Finesse sent you.
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3: 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That happened because of y'all trusting us. That happened because y'all calling us, letting us know when you get into an accident and trusting us to handle it. I repeat, that is no accident. This is 3 years in a row.

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16: 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This Friday night, thought I told y'all, we got two parties and one incredible vibe at 440 Jackson with DJ Finesse. It's Lanier Bulldog 833 Nation, along with them Callaway Chargers for the big homecoming alumni.

0: better than that? 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It's on this Friday night.
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5: 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Ice.

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What? 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Yeah. 40 was up, shebang. 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
5: Dougie, you told me he been on some positive. 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Lately, I just wanna show up and body some. 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Remember when cops are razz talking out my. 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

DJ Finesse here. And right now, if you're listening to my voice and you are in need of a new car, this is what I need you to do. I need you to go to 1860 East County Line Road. 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My guy,

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0: 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And just added to the show, O.B. 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